0: again now.
1: You and me, baby, ain't nothing but mammals, so let's do it like they do on the Discovery Channel.
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It relaxes you.

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2: 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How'd I stop? 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

I am your automatic lover. Automatic lover. I am your automatic lover.